0: Rakan Muda Presents My Sukan Corner. 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Mark, disebabkan semata-mata trend ke atau kenapa awak tukar sukan daripada flag football ke Hyrox?
1: Hyrox definitely is a trend, but I didn't change because I know that Hyrox is a high intensity kind of workout regime. I actually took Hyrox because two things here. I had a very good friend of mine who got me to join a first class, and I don't really do these kind of things. And actually, due to my first experience in my first class, it was good. It was tough, but it was good. That's where I saw that me doing Hyrox more now does elevate or improve my cardio and how my body should be physically be fit to do the exercise and so to play flag football.
0: So flag football adalah sukan berlandaskan community. Is it Hyrox juga macam tu?
1: Yes, Hyrox is macam like any studios, gym studio you go to, they have their own community, which is good and which is advisable to have. Hyrox is like a program where people come together, stick to the same workout and regime they need to do to accomplish. It's same thing as competing. Flag football, competition, Hyrox, same thing. You go to any events, the main competition is actually not your opponents but yourself, because it does involve mental state of how and where you're at, and also it shows your current level of your fitness. Now that is not controllable, because how you want to control your sleep, your stress level, work, because working out and playing flag football sports, any sports you play, is a luxury. Because you must put your time, because the main thing you need to do is working. You have to work, right? So to invest your time into that takes a lot of effort, because it does affect your mental state, where sometimes you get too tired and too exhausted. People tend to push. Again, pushing is good, but it's a yes and no, because I'm in the field of fitness, and sometimes it does disrupt people's sleeping pattern or how they feel when they work out or any other ordinary day. So that's why Hyrox to train, it does help boost up your body condition, how you should be able to do the workout, and also it does help you out during your day-to-day routine. Saksikan video

Looking when the stars are, looking when the stars are, looking when the stars are, looking when the stars are, looking when the stars are, looking when the stars are.

0: Frequency VK, and hari ni kita nak bedah TEDx talk daripada Adam Shamil. We're going to go deep into cancel culture because as a business owner, tak kisahlah you're a musician ke ataupun you're an artist ke ataupun you're a business owner, memang you have to be careful because cancel culture can happen to you at any time. So let's take a step back and check out what's the meaning of cancel culture.
1: Now, if we travel down memory lane, the term cancel culture originated from Black Twitter, a community of black users who use Twitter as a platform to discuss issues pertaining to race and culture. It came into popularity in the early 2010s, primarily as a way to hold celebrities, public figures, corporations accountable for their actions, and especially if these actions are deemed to be offensive, hurtful, and insensitive. So cancel culture, I've forgotten to say, is basically a way for groups of people online to be able to make your voices louder, and so to ensure that responsible people face consequences for going against things that society think is right.
2: Alright, so bila kita check historical data, cancel culture start time Black Twitter awal, you know, kalau kita recap 2010-an macam tu as an instrument untuk public accountability. Tapi hari ni dia dah evolve jadi outreach culture. And then kita tengok juga garis antara constructive feedback dan juga fear-based self-censorship pun dah makin kabur. 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

0: Frekuensi Fikir, hari kita bedah TED Talk daripada Adam Shamil, merupakan seorang social media influencer. Alright, so let's talk about economics of reach, terutamanya dalam platform ataupun landscape digital. Kalau korang as a business owners, memang takkan terlepaslah daripada feedbacks dan juga variety of feedbacks ni, yang ada element of constructive, ada yang negative, sampai boleh membunuh business itu sendiri. So kenapa kita perasan tak benda negatif ni cepat no viral dia? 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
1: It all started, this misrepresentation all started in 2016. And since I know that this tragedy of misrepresentation happened to so many of my friends from Sabah and Sarawak, it actually inspired me to start a YouTube channel and introduce an episode called Get It Right. So basically, Get It Right is an episode where I would address issues pertaining to Sabah and Sarawak with hope that people who watches it would be able to get it right. So throughout the many episodes where, you know, I would express my unhappiness, sadness, frustration and anger due to the misrepresentation of my identity, while I receive thousands of positive comments from friends from Sabah, Sarawak and even Peninsula, I've also received backlashes, hate comments, and also being lambasted very negatively from so many people, which, you know, it came in the package. But despite getting those criticisms and backlashes, which is inevitable when it comes to the digital world, despite producing hundreds of videos and amassing tens of millions of views, I am, thankfully, still not cancelled.
2: And to be honest, you have our full support, Adam Shamil. And untuk korang semua yang sedang mendengar, no matter what you do, kadang-kadang mesti akan ada all of these like negative comments, right? So don't worry, kita ada solution untuk korang semua. Ingat dua benda ni, akan ada dua types of comments yang akan hinggap dekat korang punya business. Akan ada rage baiters, cyber troopers and also bots. So apakah diorang ini? They are rage traders that monetize emotional triggers. So the best way to deal with this particular set of like comments kan, is that you should starve the algorithm. Jangan bagi diorang click through rate ataupun CTR, don't engage with them at all. Yang kedua adalah toxic comments, and diorang ni adalah ibarat acoustic feedback yang pecahkan audio speaker. So the best approach that you should do is you should put on your own noise cancelling filter and just focus on your business instead. Frequency Fikir.

0: Frekuensi Fikir hari ni kita dengarkan TEDx Talk daripada Adam Shamil berkenaan tentang cancel culture. Alright, so kita masuk kepada fact checking and master compressors, guys. Okay, so remember, your words ni ibarat master track. Sekali dah release kat mana-mana platform digital tu, korang tak boleh dah nak balik studio, nak edit ke, nak modify apa-apa ke. No. So, jom kita dengarkan apa yang Adam Shamil cakap ni.
1: Ladies and gentlemen, in our quest to be able to find that fine line between freedom of speech and responsible expression, let us all remember that it is not about stifling voices. It is about elevating the conversation. It is not about cancelling culture, but it is about nurturing a culture of empathy, understanding and accountability. Because at the end of the day, it is not about the words that we type or the tweets that we share. It is about the impact that we have on each other's lives. So let us build a digital realm and let us be able to choose our words wisely. Let us listen with open hearts and let us build a digital realm where our collective humanity will shine brighter than any cancel culture could ever dim.
2: That's right. So as a business owner, right, how do you navigate through the digital environment? So macam Adam Shamil pun dah katakan, the center focus is about humanity, right? So zero due diligence. Kita sendiri yang kita kena fact check before we consume materials apa-apa yang kita tengok. That is the human part of it. And kita pun kena fact check dua-dua side sebelum we form on our own thoughts. Because sometimes, right, when we give out our own thoughts and kalau we miss the mark ataupun we misrepresent the idea, nanti business kita yang akan kena backlash. Next is the limiter. Kalau you guys as a business owner, korang pun macam nak keluarkan ataupun any form of opinion ataupun thoughts, humor and emotional regulation berfungsi macam master compressor. Dia akan smooth out all of the stress signal sebelum kita nak share information. And that is beautiful, right? You know what's more beautiful? Selepas ini kita akan kongsikan dengan korang lagu daripada Sweat, Beautiful Ones, hanya di Rabu Rock Rakita. Music lain, fikiran lain.

0: Frekuensi Fikir. 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
1: Y'all should check out the TED Talk video that we just shared dengan korang tadi. You know, it's a very good excerpt untuk untuk navigate throughout. Sorry. Untuk navigate throughout the digital landscape, right? So kita boleh dapatkan, we can simplify dua benda. Satu is brand equity, and also, you know, macam, can we do it again? 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

0: Alright guys, just nak bagi tahu kat korang semua, kumpulan DK No Good akan ada dekat panggung Odeon dekat Kuala Lumpur ni 24 Oktober 2026. 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Okay, DK Not That.
1: That's right, and pre-sale dah sold out guys. 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Abiet, what do you have to say?
2: So it's not really often you see somebody who's moving on his own. Macam ni, we have Pahang yang warga, but they are bands. We have No Good air bands. We have Datuk Ulu Macai, which is like, you know, a person that is rooted in DK Barat, but also like doing his own thing. Platform yang kita nak ajak Kelantanese come together and showcase their talents. Sama juga macam DK Rap Battle tu. 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

0: Alright guys, another YTJT yang kita nak sharekan kepada korang semua pasal this one artist. 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
1: That's right. Very perfectly phrased. But AJ debuted as a solo artist in 2024 with the single Masih Menanti. He has continued to build his discography dengan tracks such as Jawapan Daripada Tuhan dan juga Muncul Pelangi, which emphasized on emotional depth and also vulnerability. So don't worry guys, we got you. Kalau korang pun curious, let's listen to it right now. Let's give it up for Adham Jamaluddin dengan lagunya yang berjudul Muncul Pelangi.

0: Alright guys, itu dia korang layankan playlist Rabu Rock. 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

0: Alright, YTJT, kita orang nak share kat korang ni band-band dan juga artis-artis yang shoot korang check out. Dan satu ni nama dia agak best, agak unik, Cloutiki.
1: That's right, and Cloutiki is one of the top followed TikTok influencers daripada Malaysia. Y'all can check him out at Cloutiki. Dia dah release banyak original tracks and also singles such as Set Me Free, Take Me Back, 24/7 and also Runaway. So please tune in to him. Originally daripada Kota Kinabalu, Sabah, jadi kepada kawan-kawan Borneo kita, this is for you.

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1: Frequency VK, and hari ni kita nak bedah TEDx talk daripada Adam Shamil. We're going to go deep into cancel culture because as a business owner, tak kisahlah you're a musician ke ataupun you're an artist ke ataupun you're a business owner, memang you have to be careful because cancel culture can happen to you at any time. So let's take a step back and check out what's the meaning of cancel culture.
2: Now, if we travel down memory lane, the term cancel culture originated from Black Twitter, a community of black users who used Twitter as a platform to discuss issues pertaining to race and culture. It came into popularity in the early 2010s, primarily as a way to hold celebrities, public figures, corporations accountable for their actions, and especially if these actions are deemed to be offensive, hurtful, and insensitive. So cancel culture, I've forgotten to say, is basically a way for groups of people online to be able to make your voice is louder, and so to ensure that responsible people face consequences for going against things that society think is right.
3: Alright, so bila kita check historical data, cancel culture start time Black Twitter awal, you know, kalau kita recap 2010-an macam tu as an instrument untuk public accountability. Tapi hari ni dia dah evolve jadi outreach culture. And then kita tengok juga garis antara constructive feedback dan juga fear-based self-censorship pun dah makin kabur. Kita akan borakkan lagi benda ni dalam Frequency Fikir.
0: Throwback! 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
1: Frekuensi fikir hari ni kita bedah TED Talk daripada Adam Shamil, merupakan seorang social media influencer. Alright, so let's talk about economics of reach, terutamanya dalam platform ataupun landscape digital. Kalau korang as a business owners, memang takkan terlepas lah daripada feedbacks dan juga variety of feedbacks ni, yang ada element of constructive, ada yang negative, sampai boleh membunuh business itu sendiri. So kenapa kita perasan tak benda negatif ni cepat no viral dia? 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
2: It all started, this misrepresentation all started in 2016. And since I know that this tragedy of misrepresentation happened to so many of my friends from Sabah and Sarawak, it actually inspired me to start a YouTube channel and introduce an episode called Get It Right. So basically, Get It Right is an episode where I would address issues pertaining to Sabah and Sarawak with hope that people who watches it would be able to get it right. So throughout the many episodes where, you know, I would express my unhappiness, sadness, frustration and anger due to the misrepresentation of my identity, while I receive thousands of positive comments from friends from Sabah, Sarawak and even Peninsula, I've also received backlashes, hate comments, and also being lambasted very negatively from so many people, which, you know, it came in the package. But despite getting those criticisms and backlashes, which is inevitable when it comes to the digital world, despite producing hundreds of videos and amassing tens of millions of views, I am, thankfully, still not cancelled.
3: And to be honest, you have our full support, Adam Shamil. And untuk korang semua yang sedang mendengar, no matter what you do, kadang-kadang mesti akan ada all of these like negative comments, right? So don't worry, kita ada solution untuk korang semua. Ingat dua benda ni, akan ada dua types of comments yang akan hinggap dekat korang punya business. Akan ada rage baiters, cyber troopers and also bots. So apakah diorang ini? They are rage traders that monetize emotional triggers. So the best way to deal with this particular set of like comments kan, is that you should stuff the algorithm. Jangan bagi dorang click through rate ataupun CTR. Don't engage with them at all. Yang kedua adalah toxic comments, and dorang ni adalah ibarat acoustic feedback yang pecahkan audio speaker. So the best approach that you should do is you should put on your own noise cancelling filter and just focus on your business instead. Frequency fikir.
0: Throwback. 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

0: Throwback. 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
1: Frekuensi fikir hari ni kita dengarkan TEDx Talk daripada Adam Shamil berkenaan tentang cancel culture. Alright, so kita masuk kepada fact checking and master compressors, guys. Okay, so remember, your words ni ibarat master track. Sekali dah release kat mana-mana platform digital tu, korang tak boleh dah nak balik studio, nak edit ke, nak modify apa-apa ke. No. So, jom kita dengarkan apa yang Adam Shamil cakap ni.
2: Ladies and gentlemen, in our quest to be able to find that fine line between freedom of speech and responsible expression, let us all remember that it is not about stifling voices. It is about elevating the conversation. It is not about cancelling culture, but it is about nurturing a culture of empathy, understanding and accountability. Because at the end of the day, it is not about the words that we type or the tweets that we share. It is about the impact that we have on each other's lives. So let us build a digital realm and let us be able to choose our words wisely. Let us listen with open hearts and let us build a digital realm where our collective humanity will shine brighter than any cancel culture could ever dim.
3: That's right. So as a business owner, right, how do you navigate through the digital environment? So macam Adam Shamil pun dah katakan, the center focus is about humanity, right? So zero due diligence. Kita sendiri yang kita kena fact check before we consume materials apa-apa yang kita tengok. That is the human part of it. And kita pun kena fact check dua-dua side sebelum we form on our own thoughts. Because sometimes, right, when we give out our own thoughts and kalau we miss the mark ataupun we misrepresent the idea, nanti business kita yang akan kena backlash. Next is the limiter. Kalau you guys as a business owner, korang pun macam nak keluarkan ataupun any form of opinion ataupun thoughts, humor and emotional regulation berfungsi macam master compressor. Dia akan smooth out all of the stress signals sebelum kita nak share information. And that is beautiful, right? You know what's more beautiful? Selepas ini kita akan kongsikan dengan korang lagu daripada Sweat, Beautiful Ones, hanya di Rabu Rock Rakita. Music lain, fikiran lain.
0: Throwback! 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

0: 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Okay, DK Not That.
1: That's right, and pre-sale dah sold out guys. So korang boleh dapatkan tiket link dekat bio No Good, alright. 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Abiet, what do you have to say?
2: So it's not really often you see somebody who's moving on his own. Macam ni, we have panggil warga, but they have bands. We have No Good have bands. We have Datuk Ulu Macai, which is like, you know, a person that is rooted in DK Barat, but also like doing his own thing. Platform yang kita nak ajak Kelantanese come together and showcase their talents. Sama juga macam DK Rap Battle tu. I know, mesti ada ramai je yang boleh rap. Ataupun mesti tengok Datuk Ulu Macai, aku boleh buat ni. So, jom datang. So, kita ada duit untuk korang. Okay.

0: Hey, hi. I'm Bunga. So places that I check out and all that. I think nowadays I go to a lot of festivals, because I do a lot of festivals myself. I've been running a few festivals in, Urbanscapes. I did 3 years of Urbanscapes. And then, last year I did another festival in Chinatown with Rex KL, where I was working previously. So those places, you know, like Rex, even now, like where I'm working now is Somo House. So all these are basically like, you know, hubs or places that I think have a lot of potential for youth culture, you know, not just for music, but for business, you know, like you want to start an independent business, you want to do an independent clothing brand or shop or whatsoever. These are all places that say conducive, like, you know, you can't because you don't want to do it in a shopping mall, you can't afford to be in a shopping mall. Right? So places like Somo House, Rex KL, where else? Zhongshan, for example, you know, so these are all places that I think I recommend people to go and check out, you know, and see where the real KL is, you know, not the shopping malls. So I guess the punk rocker in me will think like, hey, after me, there's actually an award for Lagu Indie, you know, why is it like become the establishment? But I guess in a way it's also a good platform, because back in the day, mana ada benda macam ni, there's no such thing as a recognition for local indie bands or local indie musicians, you know, but by having a platform like this is good to get everyone together, like, I guess, you know, and then you give exposure to the bands who might not otherwise be, have the exposure, lah, you know. Even doing this show right now, you know, like back in the day, there's no such program where you actually feature people in the scene, you know. So I guess done in the right way, it can be a very good thing, lah, you know. So I just hope that the platform can continue to become independent and also be credible, lah, you know. Because I can see it can be a good or bad thing. It's just how we utilize it, lah, you know. But I think having such a thing is not bad, you know. Maybe I can discover new artists or musicians or new songs through the platform, you know.
1: Saksikan video penuh sekarang.

0: My Sukan Corner. 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
1: 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I need to get it solved. So that's how I love maths. 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But now at this age, masa saya look back, I rasa masa 17-18 tahun tu lagi senang nak balance. 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Satu hari tu ada 6 event, 7 saya kena slot in. So it's your willingness to do. Kalau you nak buat, you akan buat. At one point kan, masa tu belum lagi karate kuat, still on merintas desa. 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And then I'll be coming back, because it's MSSM1 lah, negara punya kan. Then I'll be coming back around 12.30. 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But normally kalau atlet ke mana-mana sports person, hari ni dah training lah, okey lah. Kan saya dah pergi sekolah. Saya dah habis training. I boleh pergi rumah dan rest. No one pressure me. Even cikgu-cikgu saya tak suruh saya habiskan homework. They know that I am out of class. But I wanted to do. Because I nak untuk diri sendiri.
0: Inisiatif sendiri lah maknanya.
1: Yes, that's for me. Saya nak untuk diri sendiri, sebab tu saya buat. So if you're willing to do, there is always a way. They'll say, if there's a will, there's a way. Kalau you nak dapatkan, you will figure out cara tu. So balancing won't be difficult. But if you ask me now at elite level, balancing is difficult. Like you need to go for seasonal based contoh. Masa ni season saya game season, like SEA Games season, like what 1 month to go. So I'll be focusing mostly on sports. Time semua tu focusing on sports. But after off season, kan ada off season, ada competition. Masa tu lah saya, I'll be balancing. Masa tu saya habiskan masa saya. Masa tu saya mengajar. I'll be taking up seminars. I'll be going for the motivational speeches. But now I won't be taking that, because I need to focus on my sports. Okay. So that's how I balance it now. Okay. But if you ask a 17-year-old student, I would say you have enough time to do it.
0: Sangat cukup.
1: Yes. You nak ke you tak nak?
0: Okay.
1: You nak, easy lah. Ambil you punya phone, check berapa masa you gonna yang there's a screen time. There'll be at least 6 hingga 9 jam.
0: Betul.
1: 6 hours on a phone and you say you tak boleh balance studies and sports. That's a question.
2: Saksikan video penuh

0: My Sukan Corner. 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
1: So like we managed to get a medal on the first day aquathlon. Like we were like super excited. Everyone was like so stoked. Then the next 2 days we were still out there doing our best. But my event didn't get a medal, but my teammate got. So like in relay, we also have 3 different relay. A bit complicated lah. So like women relay, men's relay, and mixed relay.
2: Tapi di dalam satu team?
1: No. Oh, it's man. Like different category lah.
2: Oh, different. Okay.
1: Macam if you go for track and field, you also have like track and field ada. But basically like women's relay means all athletes are women lah.
2: Okay.
1: Men's relay means all athletes are women lah. And then mixed relay means mixed lah.
2: Mixed lah.
1: Two female, two male.
2: Okay.
1: Yeah. So it's three different events on the same day. So yeah, the first day I did the aquathlon mixed relay. Tu I dapat medal. Okay. Then the second and third day I did the women's relay. Okay. So the women one we didn't get medal. Okay. Yeah, but my teammate, the one that did the mixed relay one, they got a medal on the second day. Okay. And then the men's duathlon, they also got a medal. Okay. The men's one lah. Then so I did my job in the first 3 days, right? Like I said, initially I didn't qualify for the individual gun. Individual is on the fourth day.
2: Okay.
1: So after the third day, right, I was like relaxed, like holiday mood switch on. So but
2: okay.
1: Yeah, but the fourth day. Yeah. I already finished my job. So the fourth day I can just go there and watch my teammate, okay, support my teammate gun. Mana dao, the night before the individual event, 10 PM, the national coach and the team manager call me up and say, "Cindy, we need you for tomorrow."
2: No. Tiba-tiba.
1: Yeah, tiba-tiba. I was about to like relax. I wanted to sleep already.
2: Yeah.
1: Yeah.
2: Nah, I dah enjoy lah. Kita dah 3 hari dah settle lah.
1: I finished my job. I got a medal.
2: Ah, dah dapat medal.
1: Satisfied lah.
2: Betul.
1: Then suddenly my coach the national coach told me, "Cindy, we need you for tomorrow."
2: And the reason?
1: The initial athlete, she also raced 3 days. Then she fell kind of sick the night before.
2: Okay.
1: Yeah. So actually the whole SEA Games, right, a lot of people fell sick. Banya. We don't know if it's the water or the food, because we all stay in the same hotel. But not just us Malaysian athletes, like Singapore athletes, dengan Philippines, a lot of athletes also fell sick throughout the 4 days event.
2: Oh, you okay juga?
1: I think maybe because I'm from Sarawak kot.
2: Okay.
1: Maybe stomach.
2: Okay.
1: Lain sikit.
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1: Walaupun yang lain semua tak boleh solve, saya nak cubalah. I need to get it solved. So that's how I love maths. And balancing it, you asked me, masa muda tu saya ingat, susah sangat lah balancing. But now at this age, masa saya look back, I rasa masa 17-18 tahun tu lagi senang nak balance. Dua je, belajar sukan. Sekarang, alo, saya tak tahu macam mana saya punya schedule. Satu hari tu ada 6 event, 7 saya kena slot in.
0: Betul.
1: It's your willingness to do. Kalau you nak buat, you akan buat. At one point kan, masa tu belum lagi karate kuat, still on merintas desa. Saya akan masuk sekolah pukul 7, masuk je 6.50, keluar dengan cikgu untuk merintas desa training. Tak masuk kelas langsung. And then I'll be coming back, because it's MSSM1 lah, negara punya kan. Then I'll be coming back around 12.30. Cikgu pergi dengan cikgu training di sana, lunch, and then balik terus pergi ke bilik guru, dapatkan semua homework, balik rumah. If I don't know lah, I'm not saying other students won't do. But normally kalau atlet ke mana-mana sports person, hari ni dah training lah, okey lah. Kan saya dah pergi sekolah. Saya dah habis training. I boleh pergi rumah dan rest. No one pressure me. Even my cikgu-cikgu saya tak suruh saya habiskan homework. They know that I am out of class. But I wanted to do. Because I nak untuk diri sendiri.
0: Inisiatif sendirilah maknanya.
1: Yes, that's for me. Saya nak untuk diri sendiri sebab tu saya buat. So if you're willing to do, there is always a way. They'll say, if there's a will, there's a way. Kalau you nak dapatkan, you will figure out cara tu. So balancing won't be difficult. But if you ask me now at elite level, balancing is difficult. Like you need to go for seasonal based contoh. Masa ni season saya game season, like SEA Games season, like what 1 month to go. So I'll be focusing mostly on sports. Time semua tu focusing on sports. But after off season, kan ada off season, ada competition. Masa tu lah saya, I'll be balancing. Masa tu saya habiskan master saya. Masa tu saya mengajar. I'll be taking up seminars. I'll be going for the motivational speeches. But now I won't be taking that because I need to focus on my sports. Okay. So that's how I balance it now. Okay. But if you ask a 17-year-old student, I would say you have enough time to do it.
0: Sangat cukup.
1: Yes. You nak ke you tak nak?
0: Okay.
1: You nak easy lah. Ambil you punya phone, check berapa masa you gonna yang there's a screen time. There'll be at least 6 hingga 9 jam.
0: Betul.
1: 6 hours on a phone and you say you tak boleh balance studies and sports. That's a question.
2: Saksikan video penuh

0: 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Esoknya
1: esok,
0: kan?
1: Esok, yeah. Literally next morning.
0: How? You know, nak tukar mindset tu?
1: I think, like, you know, like, it was something that I have been looking for the past 2 years before the qualifier result came out, kan? So, like, I was like, if something is your calling, it will come eventually. Like, it won't pass you by. So, means if it's yours, it will be yours.
0: Yeah.
1: So, I think that's what it hits me at that night when they asked me if I want to take up the challenge or not. So, I think if the opportunity comes, means... is how to say, God prepares it for me lah. Like, you know, God thinks I'm ready. Yeah. I mean obviously I won't feel bad for my teammates, but she also trained very hard for the 6 months leading up to the SEA Games. But sadly things happened and then the national coach decided to swap. So I also think that I also have been training for SEA Games. So I think it would be quite a waste if I don't take up the challenge lah. Also, if you miss this time, you don't know when would you be able to stand at the SEA Games individual start line again. Yeah, because I might not be doing triathlon anymore. Then you don't know. You really don't know what happens next.
0: Yeah.
1: Yeah.
0: Dan selepas you bersetuju untuk menyahut cabaran tu, result dia adalah?
1: Fifth place.
0: You rasa you satisfied? Okay.
1: Oh yeah, actually yes. Because it's very last minute, right? So I just told myself, don't have to be stressed about the result. Just go in and do whatever that your body can do. Just race your heart out. Just give everything, and whatever comes out, even if I didn't get podium or anything, if that is my best, then that is the best outcome lah. Saksikan video penuh

0: Maisukan Corner. 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
1: Betul.
0: Mindset tu nombor satu.
1: Exactly.
0: Macam mana nak baca game plan and whatsoever. Apa yang mencabar you punya mind tu sebagai...
1: Because all humans are different. No two humans can think alike. Tak ada orang yang person A dengan person B, masa satu minit tu dia orang punya
0: fikir benda sama.
1: Masa example during our fight, saya nak attack something, I've planned something, tapi reaksi opponent tu, kalau opponent A dia punya reaction lain, opponent B tu reaction lain. So we cannot predict much, we can only assumption. Okay, saya nak buat attack, kemungkinan dia akan block, kemungkinan dia akan lari, kemungkinan dia akan counter. So am I ready for all situations? Kalau saya menang dia kali ni, kali kedua dia datang, I cannot say oh dia akan buat yang sama. Sebab she's a human being also. Second time she'll be changing a strategy. So that is the challenge. That is the kalau saya main dengan machine ke any computer games, I know this is how the okay next step is going to be something like
0: predict.
1: That. But humans, we cannot predict at all.
0: Betul.
1: You can only assume things that oh ini might happen lah. This counter attack might come.
0: Okay.
1: But at the end, it's whether you are succeeding or your opponent succeeding. Whether you are thinking ahead of your opponent. So itulah yang challenging.
0: Maksudnya dia lebih in depth maknanya.
1: Yeah, very in depth.
0: Kita dah boleh pergi kepada body language, kita dah boleh pergi
1: a lot. Sometimes even a shoulder movement, we need to take note.
0: Okay.
1: Yang semua tengok tu kita punch, kita kick.
0: Betul.
1: We'll be looking at the shoulder movement. Kenapa dia pergi sini? Oh, if you look at the previous matches, dia pergi sini, confirm dia nak gerak ke kanan.
0: Oh.
1: So, okay. When you go for elite levels, you cannot be just seeing tumbukan lah, tendangan lah. You kena be very in depth. Even some hand movements, tiba-tiba dia orang punya tangan akan, they'll be like lowering down. Oh, dia orang some kind of trick lah, yang tu.
0: Okay.
1: That is the in-depth thing in sports, in karate.
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0: 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Because you're hollow.
1: Rakita.my.
0: You're nothing.

0: Masukkan Corner. Welcome to Alia Carlson. 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Is that true? That there's so many people want to join your academy?
1: Yeah, I got a lot of messages, requests to join my academy. I don't really have a lot of time to take all the clients, and some of my clients are coming from very far, all the way from Seremban. So it's awesome to see these dedicated athletes that are coming all the way from, you know, 1.5 hours away to train with me. But it's awesome. I love doing my academy. I love coaching. I love teaching.
0: Okay. Yeah. So in your academy, is just only you, or you have another assistant or another coaches?
1: I have two assistant coaches. One, she used to play in Australia, and then the other one is an expat from the US as well. Yeah, I have them too.
0: So when you agree to open an academy, what is your main target from that?
1: My main target was to make a difference in Malaysia for basketball. I'm already seeing growth in the athletes that I'm training, and they're doing skills and moves that I haven't seen many Malaysians do at all. So it's awesome to see the growth in my players. Yeah.
0: But tak semestinya just training, right? There must be some competition to join, to compete, to build some spirit among the players. So how you set that kind of, is you involved dengan competition lain?
1: No, actually I try and stay away from like a assistant coach or head coach job, just because that's an entirely different ball game for me. I actually prefer skills training, so I market myself under skills training. I am do shooting skills, dribbling skills, defense, everything is involved, but not actual coaching.
0: Okay, alright.
2: Saksikan video penuh